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Lord, I can make you look good.

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I can't find shelter nowhere. I said it's raining in Chicago, and I can't find shelter nowhere.

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But that's my gal. 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